That is Creed. We are KBPI. I'm really looking forward to this Green Day comedy, this Nimrod. I saw it all weekend being promoted on Wrestling, so I have to check it out. Holiday now.

Ash, I'm sorry. I regret to inform you that we will have no more money until tomorrow morning. That's when Willie B's going to get you. So make sure you're listening tomorrow morning, bright and early, for your first crack at $1,000. I'm all out. What I can offer you is butt rock. It's the best I can do. It's Puddle of Mud and Blurry. We are KBPI.

Cypress Hill. We are KBPI. I'm Josh. Gonna go home, maybe have a couple of Monday beers, because why not? Maybe I'll do what I did last night, which is watch Tate McRae's Lollapalooza performance. And why? Because I'm a creep. Theory of a Dead Man Now. Time for me to roll. I love you. Goodbye. KBPI.

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It's Danger Dean. Good evening and welcome to the Big Bad BPI Night Show. Let's kick things off with Five Finger Death Punch. They'll be at Red Rocks.

107.9 KBPI. If you're looking to buy a first home or maybe just a new home, I've got a listing you might want to consider coming up in 7 minutes. Hang on. Here's the latest from 3 Days Grace. 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

0: POD on 107.9 KBPI. It's Danger Dean. Would you buy this house? In Nunn, Colorado, there's a home for sale, sight unseen, with someone living in it. And the listing says you have to deal with the person yourself. Yeah, but how much, though? Size prices are in Colorado, a new roommate might be worth it. Does she do windows? More after the break from Nickelback. Their latest is called Rattle the Cage. Linkin Park in there, and Bush is next.
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0: 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Yeah. So easy, you don't even have to sober up to do it.
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0: Piece of cake, dude.

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Make sure to wake up tomorrow morning with Willie B and Scoop. Of course, Tuesday means Do Your Favor Tuesday. Want to check out a show? Got a favor you want to ask the boys? Tune in starting at 5:30. Right now, Linkin Park on BPI.

107.9 KBPI. It's Danger Dean. The Rockies with the sweep of the Royals over the weekend. And man, does that feel good to say. And yesterday's 99 hottest temp at first pitch franchise's history. Rockies are hot, baby. All right, now I got you the new one from Nickelback on KBPI.

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Surprise announcement today. Sid Wilson was reportedly fired from Slipknot. No reason, a replacement was announced. But after 30 years, what happened? All right, now we got you 3 days grace on BPI.

107.9 KBPI rocks the Rockies. Coming up in 7 minutes, what did about half of the country say they've done at work? Almost half. Find out coming up right now. It's a perfect circle on BPI.

0: 107.9 KBPI. It's Danger Dean with Kid Rock. And 47% of Americans say they've had sex while at work, while on the clock. And where is it happening? About half of those said in their car was the magical place. And it's mostly younger people. Yeah, I've gotten totally screwed at work before, but I've never had sex. Marilyn Manson's coming up after the break. His new one's called Exit Wound. Also, Rob Zombie, they'll be together at Fiddler's Green next month. And I've got the Foo Fighters kicking it off next.
1: Here's some
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It's Danger Dean. Bo Nix was asked if he would run less after his ankle surgery that derailed the Broncos' Super Bowl dreams last season. He said, absolutely not. Hell yeah. Let's do this thing, Bosef. Right now, it's the new one from Manson on BPI.

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Win $1,000 with Rock the Bank. Your next shot to win coming up at 9 a.m. tomorrow morning with Willie B. and Scoop. Right now it's Falling in Reverse on BPI.

107.9 KBPI rocks the Rockies. And let me ask, would you ever date somebody that shared custody? Let's talk about that coming up in two songs. First, it's Evanescence on BPI.

0: 1079 KBPI. It's Danger Dean with Five Finger Death Punch. And would you ever date somebody that shared custody? And not of your kids, but custody of your pets. Yeah, I guess it's a thing. And it's also a huge red flag, according to a survey. 55% of Americans said they wouldn't date somebody that had that arrangement. And I don't blame them. Because not only are they trading off the dog every week, but they're totally doing it too. Shinedown's coming up after the break with their new one, Young Again. Also, Jet and Tool.
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107.9 KBPI rocks the Rockies. Jet heading out on tour later this fall. No Colorado dates. And I know what you're thinking, too. Yeah, they're still together. Here's Are You Gonna Be My Girl on BPI.

1079 KBPI, it's Danger Dean. A grass fire in Commerce City prompted evacuations near 112th and Tower Road. Luckily, crews were able to get the fire out pretty quickly. Shine down in Colorado Springs on Friday night, absolutely killing it. And Brent Smith got to be the nicest guy in the world. Good stuff. Here's their latest Young Again on BPI.

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107.9 KBPI. It was announced last week that Linkin Park will get their own star on the Hollywood Walk of Fame. The ceremony will go down in 2027. Here's Heavy as the Crown on BPI.

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Hey, Colorado, how kinky are ya? Let's talk about it in two songs. It's the latest from Nickelback, Rattle the Cage on BPI.

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1079 KBPI. It's Danger Dean. These triple digit days, Colorado's had four of them this year, not counting today. Did we hit 100 today? Felt like 1,000. Experts say heat-borne illnesses are up. So be safe out there, gang. Right now, Black Label Society on BPI.

on Twitter. We're on Facebook. We're on Instagram. Are we on TikTok? We're not on Tinder anymore because we got catfished too many times. But follow us on the rest of them at 107.9 KBPI.

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Five Finger Death Punch dropped their new album Legacy on Friday. Here's the first track called Eye of the Storm on BPI. Oh, fuck!

107.9 KBPI rocks the Rockies. I've got your criminal of the day, two songs away. First, it's the new one from The Warning. It's Kerosene on BPI.

1079 KBPI rocks the Rockies. KBPI presented Shinedown at Widener Field in Colorado Springs last week. Another amazing show. Packed the place, man. It rocked. They didn't perform this one, though, which I'm a little bummed. It's 45 on BPI.

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My name's Shroom. 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

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I'm Shroom. 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Yeah.

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107.9 BPI rocks the Rockies. I'm Shroom. Alexa, Siri, Google, they all know us by name. Just say, play 107.9 KBPI on iHeartRadio.

0: TI used to focus just on the AQH and the TSL, but now we got to go after those MUVs. Sorry, is that hard to follow? Well, follow at 1079 KBPI on social media, and it'll all make sense. Even if it doesn't, that's all right.
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You ready to win some cash? 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

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I'm Shroom. 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

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You

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Yeah, that's an explosive device around my neck. 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
1: When did you have that humbling moment where you realize your kid might actually be smarter than you? Hey, what's going on? It's Battle. I had that with my youngest son, Liam, in the TV remote. Now, I was sitting there pushing every button and backing out of menus and turning the TV off and back on. And I thought I knew what I was doing. Liam sitting there watching me struggle, and he finally goes, "Just give me the remote." Then he ends up taking the remote and hits a couple buttons, and then everything just starts working again. Then he hands it back and says, "There you go." Like he just helped an elderly man cross the street. I didn't even ask what he did because I didn't want to even give my 9-year-old the satisfaction. When did you realize that your kid was smarter than you? 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

0: 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When did you realize your kid was smarter than you? Let's go to Allie. When was that?
1: Oh, when I was helping my kid with his homework and I gave him the wrong answers and he insisted I was wrong.
0: Yeah.
1: And then he got a C on his homework. So, yeah. Mommy's not as smart as her son.
0: You know what, Allie? I've been there plenty of times before. 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
2: 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The two best teams go head-to-head as Coach Nancy Lieberman and Greg Monroe's Dallas Power take on the one-seed Chicago Triplets, led by Coach Dr. J and Captain Montrezl Harrell. Then Coach Gary Payton and the Boston Ball Hogs battle Nasir Khor and the Detroit Amps in a must-win game for Boston. 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

Ionite.

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2: Ice Cube's Big 3 season is heating up. 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Then Coach Gary Payton and the Boston Ball Hogs battle Nasir Khor and the Detroit Imps in a must-win

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Morello, formerly of that band Rage Against the Machine, recently announced his fourth solo project coming out late next month. And he said it's his first rock solo project. So I guess that means he's insinuating it's heavier than the first three. We still have to wait to find out. 107.9 KVPI, another keyword you can use to grab $1,000 next. 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

Hanson on 107.9 KBPI, and that album will be out a week from Friday. Volume 2 to a album he put out back in 2024. 107.9 KBPI, Dally Creed.

0: Tony Iommi, formerly of Black Sabbath, hasn't put out any solo stuff for a couple of decades, but he just announced a new project that he's got that'll be out in October. He also revealed recently that Geezer Butler, his former Black Sabbath bandmate, is also going to be on the album. It's unclear if he's, you know, a member of the band in the album, meaning like he's on all the tracks, or if he's just guesting on a few. Either way, that'll be fun. Black Sabbath is next. KBPI.
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2: 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The most competitive basketball league on earth is on CBS this Sunday. The two best teams go head-to-head as Coach Nancy Lieberman and Greg Monroe's Dallas Power take on the one-seed Chicago Triplets, led by Coach Dr. J and Captain Montrezl Harrell. Then Coach Gary Payton and the Boston Ball Hogs battle Nasir Khor and the Detroit Imps in a must-win game for Boston. 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
0: That would be awesome if you did that for us.

So Universal Studios announced that a couple of Ozzy Osbourne-themed haunted houses will be open in both Hollywood and Florida locations during Fright Fest coming up during Halloween. That's a brilliant idea. KBPI, it's new Five Finger Death Punch.

All right, 16 race car drivers will be a part of the chase, a.k.a. the postseason of NASCAR. The top four in points currently have locked up four slots. So where will the other 12 go? Well, we will find out in the next 4 weeks. Four regular season races left for NASCAR starting this weekend at Iowa Speedway. Jerry was a race car driver. What is

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Colorado Rapids are not back in action until next Saturday, the 15th. So they got a couple weeks off. Our Denver Summit, on the other hand, who are currently 5-5-6, they are back in action hosting North Carolina 8 o'clock tomorrow night. 107.9 KBPI, it's Bush.

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6: I am smelling like the roses somebody gave me.

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Those guys told us there were 8 tracks that have Cornell on them, and they'll be a part of an album that'll be out sometime next year. Didn't say exactly when, but they said they haven't ruled out a tour. Exactly sure how they pull that off, but I'm interested. KBPI.

0: to know from Breaking Benjamin. Hey, KBPI, what's going on?
1: Hey, guys. Lisa from Lakeland out
0: Hello.
1: Here working today.
0: Okay.
1: Wish I had a day off, but could you please play anything by Sublime?
0: Yes, ma'am. Happy to do it. Appreciate you jamming with us while you work. KBPI.

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He's going to be 68 years old later this week. Happy early birthday, sir. KBPI, new music from Black Label Society.

Well, cooling off a little bit today after record high yesterday. Temperature reached 102 degrees at Denver International yesterday, topping the record of 100 set in August back in 1878. Holy crap. KBPI.

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2: 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Under

0: Animal welfare officials just reminding drivers to never leave pets inside park vehicles with another round of extreme heat heading towards southern Colorado. So Humane Society of Pikes Peak Region says officers have already responded to almost 300 calls involving animals left in hot cars this summer and warns that temps inside a vehicle can be deadly just within minutes. So this, you know, bystanders should also immediately contact animal law enforcement if they see a pet in distress inside a parked vehicle. Just don't do that. KBPI.
1: Ice Cube's Big 3 season is heating up. The most competitive basketball league on earth is on CBS this Sunday. The two best teams go head-to-head as Coach Nancy Lieberman and Greg Monroe's Dallas Power take on the one-seed Chicago Triplets, led by Coach Dr. J and Captain Montrezl Harrell. Then Coach Gary Payton and the Boston Ball Hogs battle Nasir Khor and the Detroit Amps in a must-win game for Boston. The game played the way you love. Watch live Sunday, August 9th on CBS at 1 p.m. Eastern, 10 a.m. Pacific, and catch replays Monday on BET. 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

So we just got out of like a 3-hour meeting that was basically just telling us that we got to tell you to follow us on social media. So it's at 107.9 KBPI. Can you do us a solid? Thanks.

107.9 KBPI. Tally Hall of Fame game is on Thursday between the Panthers and the Cardinals, officially kicking off the NFL's preseason. Our Broncos don't play until next Friday against the Falcons, who seemingly just signed their star running back to a massive contract. 107.9 KBPI.

and a nice break from the heat today. Might get up to 80 today. Back up to the upper 80s, closer to 90 for tomorrow, and then back into triple digits for Thursday. We'll hang there for a while. KBPI.

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0: Just a prank, honey. What do you mean, divorce papers? Suddenly I can't read. How are those eggs coming?

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1: You guys make the workday pretty easy.
0: Aww.
1: You guys put some Pink Floyd? Thank you.
0: Yeah. Is that mowing the lawn? Blower? Can't really tell. Pink Floyd is after Geo, KVPI.

107.9 KBPI. It's Allie. And this is a band of sisters out of Mexico. And they've got a new album coming out at the end of the month. I think that's 3 weeks from Friday. New album from the band, The Warning. This is called Kerosene. 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

Well, ESPN is reporting that UFC flyweight Alan Nascimento has passed away, apparently of a heart attack. UFC announced today. He was only 34 years old and was found unresponsive and pronounced dead at the scene this morning. His most recent fight was a three-round decision loss back in June at a UFC fight night. Ugh, terrible situation. 107.9 KBPI, Seoul.

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Are you enjoying this glorious day today? 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I've got that keyword that could score you $1,000 coming up right now. It's 3 days grace.

0: Lincoln Park, that is in the end. 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And if I don't win it, I'm still rich in love.
1: What we've got here is failure to communicate. Some men you just can't reach. 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Well, he gets it.

0: 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What would you do if you had $1 million?
1: I'll tell you what I'd do, man. 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And by freaks, I mean frequencies.
0: KBPI. 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

be shooting anything at the club. Part of that deal where you can't go to the bars at 4 o'clock because they're not going to stay open till 4 o'clock. Can't bring weapons into the bars either, which is probably a good thing. Metallica now, it's Turn the Page on KBPI.

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Pardon me. 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It's Josh. Apparently, Colorado has seen a record spike in firearm background checks because there's this new gun law. Doesn't really impact me because my mom said I can't have a gun. She told my wife that I couldn't do it. So hopefully all the bad guys stay away due to my baseball bat.

STP, that is Interstate Love Song. We are KBPI. I am Josh. Would you like to win $1,000? I'm sure you would. What would you do with it? There's so many options. The possibilities are endless. As long as it's, you know, possibilities that are within $1,000. Maybe it can be part of a bigger thing, too. Well, anyway, I've got that keyword coming up for you in just minutes. But right now, it's Marilyn Manson.

0: stop the spirits when they need you. This life is more than just a read-through.
1: Yeah, can I get an extra-large sausage pizza? Hold the commercials. 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

We are KBPI. It's Josh. That is corn. The keyword that could win you $1,000 is credit, as in you ain't a bad bitch if you got bad credit. C-R-E-D-I-T. Enter it now. KBPI.

That is Stained. We are KBPI. I wonder if Vanilla Vic's coming to town. Taysom Hill, some rumors out there that maybe Sean Payton reuniting with his Swiss Army knife that he used to have with the Saints for all those years, maybe? I think that'd be kind of fun, although Sean's kind of tempered that a little bit, but I think it'd be cool.

together. That is Gary Clark Jr. We are KBPI. Today would have been the Where's the Beef lady's birthday. Where's the beef? She'd have been like a billion years old. You don't get those kind of advertisements anymore, though. Like, who's the last wacky character that we had in advertising that had a catchphrase like that? Find them. Who are they?

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Rage Against the Machine, Sleep Now in the Fire. We are KBPI. I'm Josh, and I am itching to give you $1,000. All you have to do is listen for that keyword. It's coming up after Evanescence.

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That's bonus.

Prison sex, that is tool. We are KBPI. That keyword that could win you $1,000 is bonus, as in, boy, we never get bonuses around these parts. Or with this bonus check, I'm putting in a swimming pool.

We had a glorious day today. The highs, it may not have gotten to the 80s. So, wonderful day, but don't go falling in love with it. It's going to be triple digits again by the weekend, so be prepared. We're KBPI.

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